106. Guns N' Roses having a hell of a year. The world tour is ongoing. And, you know, we started, one of our biggest flyaways was Guns N' Roses world tour, getting to pick your destination and all that. Then it was Styx in Chicago just recently. I'm telling you where we're going next in two songs, and it is incredible.

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Very cool. The Candlebox is together for their 30th anniversary, which is crazy to think 30 years ago, this album, all these huge hits. Yet another one of the many bands that would come out of Seattle in the early part of the 90s. It is Far Behind.

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0: speeding violations, a lot of things that her truckers weren't doing. So she decided the best option here is to buy a bunch of GPS tags, put them all over the police car so they could track them in their dispatch room and avoid the cops at all cost. Great. It was great. Until one of the cars went in for maintenance and they found it in the wheel well of the car. And then they're like, we need to start checking all of our cruisers. They did. They found them all. And then their IT cracked them, found out who had them, who put them on the cars. And now she's going to Chinese prison, which from everything I've ever heard, it's like Russia's worse. And then China's like, you'll definitely be tapped with something in there. And it's not going to be a GPS. I mean, imagine if she just would have used her evil for good and got the trucking company in line, she could have avoided Chinese prison.
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4: 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Just got a reminder earlier today about Linkin Park, their first album 26 years ago. Think about that for just a minute, because in 2000, everything was going nuts, right? Napster, music sharing was crazy. Social media had not become a thing yet. Websites were still good. In fact, Linkin Park is the first band credited with having a website fan club. They were the first ones. They used it to blow themselves up, and it worked brilliantly.

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Who doesn't love a good birthday party? And America's 250th birthday party? It's going to be pretty damn good. Especially when we come to the party with $250,000. You ready for this one? I'll explain everything in just two songs. Hang on.

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It's Pix 106. We recently gave you the chance to get away with Lynyrd Skynyrd and Foreigner, even picking your city with all kinds of good stuff. Now we have another decadent destination. Where are we going? What are we doing? I'm going to tell you everything coming up here in about 9:40-ish.

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0: 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How amazing, right? 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

106. I am told next week we should see some more videos popping up on the YouTube channel for Zeppelin from Jimmy Page and his archives. He's been floating those out since the beginning of the year. Can't imagine what's next. It's Black Dog with the big rig.

Kix 106, a little bit after 10 o'clock with the big rig, getting ready for 8 o'clock Monday morning. It is a very important time, and you're going to want to set a reminder for yourself, because you don't want to miss out on this, especially if you love a good birthday party, because this is going to happen every day for over a month. I'll tell you everything. Two songs from right now. It's Nirvana.

106, Capital Land's classic rock. Just when you think you hear a What the Dumb of the Day story and you're like, all right, Big Rig's never going to outdo that one. There's always something that comes along. And not always America, most definitely now, not always Florida. Pretty wild. This time, Australia. Just when you think eating a salad's the most healthiest thing of the day. 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

106 Capital Lands Classic Rock. What's the dumb of the day with the big rig? Now, let me just start this by saying this has happened here in America before. I don't know the brand of the salad, but recently in Australia, a father sat down for his family, weekend dinner. And like a lot of us, you bring the bag of salad.

Timbaland's classic rock, Pix 106. So much musically was happening in 2000. Just so many great new bands, so many great new albums. Three Doors Down would be one of those. The Better Life release. It's Kryptonite with the Big Rig.

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Pix 106. Deborah Harry from Blondie was looking fantastic. Just a couple of weeks ago, she popped up to see one of her favorite artists perform on Saturday Night Live. Olivia Rodrigo was there. She brought her on one of the two times. And yes, a couple of her bandmates have now retired because they're like, yeah, just after a while, like, I just can't do this anymore. But she and the band, what's left of it, and some new additions will be out later this year. One way or another on this Wednesday night with the Big Rig.

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1: 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Last week, you might remember I told you they were going to have an Ozzy avatar that's going to be out. People will get to talk to Ozzy and do this other stuff. It has an artificial intelligence brain that is loaded with Ozzy's voice and all the facts. 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

106. 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He and Ringo Starr both have done a gem, both in their 80s and still producing quality music. 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
1: 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It's Doc Reno. 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

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Did you know that we're on Instagram and we'd love to hear from you? 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
1: You know, when a rock and roll star has a guitar go up for auction, the all-time record for the longest time was Kurt Cobain of Nirvana, a guitar he once owned, sold at auction for $6 million. Well, that has been completely blown out of the water by a guitar that David Gilmour of Pink Floyd once owned. It was a black Strat and recently just went up for auction and sold for $14.55 million.
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1: As you know, we are celebrating America's 250th birthday. 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I'm thinking like Anna White dressing up in red, white, and blue.

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1: Hey, we have a candidate for you tonight for Mom of the Year. Anytime we say that, we're being sarcastic. A woman gave birth to a baby boy in a Brooklyn courtroom the other day during her arraignment on a drug possession charge.

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1: We told you on the show the other day that more and more menus are putting fancy words on the menu, right? So we came up with this list for you today, the top five words on a menu that let you know you're not eating at a fancy restaurant. All right. Top five words. Number five, stuffed crust. Number four, Thursday nights, ladies drink free. Number three, all you can eat. Number two, loaded tater tots. They're loaded. And the number one word on a menu that lets you know you are not eating at a fancy restaurant, number one, fixins.
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1: Hey, check this out tonight. A new survey is out and it reveals Americans reach peak life satisfaction at age 52. Why 52? Mainly because by that age, the kids are out of the house and you still have the energy to do stuff.

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1: You may or may not know that Alice Cooper is not only an avid golfer, but a really good golfer and loves golf. So much so, now he has his own clothing line for golfers. Alice Cooper Golf Clothes.

106. Rocking out some Danzig, Mother. It's the Red Eye Rock Lounge radio show. It's Doc Reno here. We talked about this last week on the show. Foreigners are freaked out by our smiles. I don't know if they think Americans smile funny or something. I don't know, but they're freaked out. So we put this together for you tonight. Top five reasons Americans have to smile. Top five. At number five, our grocery stores have an entire aisle devoted to potato chips. And number four, we have won every Super Bowl. And number three, do the Avengers have a Captain Canada? I think not. And number two, even our waffles have houses. And the number one top reason Americans have to smile, because it's so good. Number one, Costco hot dogs are still $1.50. 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Hey, congratulations to Pop Rocks. You've had Pop Rocks, right? Pop Rocks candy is now 50 years old. Let's get some.

0: 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We keep it that way. Picks 106. Capital
1: this
0: Lance,
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1: Hey, let's get to So Stupid You Can't Make It Up today. Two women have been charged with a half-assed robbery after stealing more than $3,500 from the half-assed bar in Bland, Missouri a couple days ago. I just want to say this. If you find yourself in Bland, Missouri, stealing from half-assed bar, you might want to reevaluate where you're going in life.

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Rocking out some Lonesome George. It's the Red Eye Rock Lounge radio show. The story's been all over the news. It's a cool story. And the family is safe. That's the good news. 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
1: Never mind. That would sound terrible.
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0: began.
1: They thought they were going to outweigh me. You know, we'll outweigh him. He's got the midterms. I don't care about the midterms.
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3: 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The day

0: this thing working? Is this thing on?
1: I say, yo, flip ya. 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
4: People with passion can change the world for the better. That's what we believe.
5: Man, where's the march? Get me in the march. I don't know what I'm marching for, but I got a march after that one. That was good.
6: I like songs that run but don't run away.
5: Oh, I like that.
6: And that right there is the definition of a song that runs but doesn't run away.
5: Well said.
6: Yeah, well said. That's my style.
5: Morning, Kaplan. It's Quinn and Cantera. Picks 106. Overcast. Showers. Around 70 today. A little bit by 10, 11 degrees less than yesterday or so.
6: Hey, we got new details from the fatal plane crash in Saratoga County Airport.
5: Yeah.
6: They were pulling a glider, which you said you see all the time.
5: Yeah, if you live anywhere near the Saratoga County Airport, you know the distinct sound of one of the planes going up with a glider behind it, because it happens 3, 4, 5 times a day.
6: The glider goes up and the plane pulling it went down,
5: yeah,
6: right? That's what I imagine.
5: Yeah, it's really a bummer story, huh? So, I guess Iran fired on U.S. bases in response to what we were doing with our defensive strikes.
6: Right. So I don't know what that means for the ceasefire, the negotiations, but that's the latest headline there.
5: All right.
6: And then you heard a little bit of Joe Rogan on the show open. We'll tell you more on why he doesn't like the fight scheduled at the White House. It's not personal. It's not even political.
5: Okay.
6: It's about
5: logistics or something.
6: Would you play an NBA championship game outside? With bugs.
5: That's a really
6: and
5: interesting
6: humidity
5: point.
6: And
5: really
6: you know what
5: interesting
6: I mean?
5: Point.
6: It is
5: yeah.
6: an interesting point.
5: Then, yeah. Plus, it's middle of June. It could be hot as balls.
6: Could be raining.
5: Yeah, right.
6: What celebrities will be there? We have a list. And
5: okay.
6: then, if you watched Mike Judge's movie
5: Idiocracy?
6: Idiocracy, apparently he's predicted this to a T about the octagon being on the White House lawn. We'll get into all that for you this morning.
5: That's so great. Fox Sports' Jeff Levack is here this morning. We'll talk to him, see what's up.
6: Comedian Ben Morrison.
5: Nice.
6: On the show this morning. We'll talk to him at 9:20. He's on the show that's replacing Colbert. He's on Comics Unleashed. So
5: okay.
6: Talk to him about that.
5: Oh, man, it's a big moment.
6: It is a big moment.
5: We got a shot at free gas this weekend. Listen up for details.
6: That's
5: I like this idea a lot.
6: Ass crack on the way. F'd up news. Feed talking balls. And we've got another pair of passes to Belmont Stakes. We actually have tickets for Justin Haywood.
5: Nice.
6: And Tusk. So we've got tickets almost every hour this morning.
5: Damn, brother.
6: Yeah, that's a lot.
5: It's Quinn and Cantera. Picks 106.

0: 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Good morning, Capitan.
1: Couple of local television stories to mention here. One is that News 10 is announcing sports director Griffin Haas will be taking over as one of the main anchors.
0: Okay. All right.
1: I'm not sure which shift. You said the evening show?
0: That's what it said. I don't get to the late stuff very often.
1: And that's, we have a lot of friends in the TV business, and I have a lot of friends who started in sports who have progressed. You want to hold on to your job?
0: Yeah.
1: You have to move into being an anchor. Very few, like, there's very few Roger Weilands around who can stay in as a sports guy their whole career.
0: Did he just, married somebody over there, got engaged or something, right?
1: Yeah, I'm not sure which, but I think he's, yes.
0: Not that that has anything to do with anything, but, you know, you want to keep them together if you got two people. You don't want them to, you know, keep them around.
1: Griffin Haas going from sports director to an anchor. And then our friend Tracy from the former show On the River, Tracy and Kevin, who left the morning show to go to News 10 to be the executive producer of their third hour, their lifestyle show,
0: right.
1: She resigned.
0: That would just happen, though. I don't understand. Did a dust up happen?
1: I don't
0: over
1: know.
0: There?
1: You saw the post, right?
0: I did.
1: Dust up.
0: Well, it just seems so. It's been 10 days.
1: Maybe she slept in for a week and realized I don't want to have to get up at 4.
0: Oh man, you never know. It's a fast moving industry, the media biz.
1: She'll stay on afternoons,
0: right?
1: But I'm thinking, like, remember her partner Kevin?
0: Yes,
1: he's probably pissed.
0: Uh huh. That's the first thing I thought of.
1: He lost his job in Albany.
0: And
1: because she took another job, but then she didn't take that job, and now she's not coming back to mornings.
0: Yeah, I would be very fired up.
1: Like, if you did that to me, bro.
0: Yeah.
1: I'm not sure I would be speaking with you to begin with, but. Well,
0: I will never do that to you.
1: Do what you gotta do.
0: I would never do that to you, though.
1: Well, save your house. You know what I mean?
0: If I had to save my house, you'd understand.
1: Yes,
0: you know, I mean,
1: right.
0: Clearly we gotta do what we gotta do as a team. But
1: you know
0: Jesus,
1: what I mean? If you got fired, or if I got fired, or I don't know, if you got an offer for three times the amount of the money you're making now, I wouldn't hold you back, bro.
0: Bro, come on.
1: Stop you from moving up.
0: Listen, man. I know my place on this program. It's 50-50 here. I know that if I go somewhere else, I end up being me and me only, and that is not a good thing.
1: You
0: That's
1: could get
0: not
1: another partner, though.
0: Sure.
1: You could get another partner.
0: Sure.
1: Like, I'm always going, how would Tread handle this?
0: We've been nurturing this small business that we've had now for 25 years.
1: It is a small business.
0: It really is.
1: I have to give credit to my financial director and manager, Sarah Cantara.
0: Sarah Cantara.
1: A.K.A. the Capital Region's Julia Guglia.
0: Crushing it for us. Yeah, she's been making big decisions over there, huh?
1: Yeah, she was our promotions director.
0: That's right.
1: 25 years ago when Quinn and I were working in Northampton, Mass. Remember, she got so mad at us because we had this big event and we refused to wear the station t-shirts.
2: Yes.
1: Because we're our own people.
0: We are our own people.
1: T-shirts are for street teamers.
0: Thank you.
1: We roll with fashion.
0: You showed her you married her.
1: I showed her. And I've been paying for it ever since.
0: Oh, good man. Let's get after it here.
3: 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Call now to get your ass crack of dawn request played right now. 476-WPYX. 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
4: Hey, Picks, good morning. You got an Ask Crack of Dawn song request?
5: I potentially might have a good one for you.
6: All right, look at this. He's setting us up for it here.
5: Donny Iris Ali.
6: What'd he say?
7: Who?
5: Donny Iris Ali.
7: Okay. Let's see if we have it.
8: Hello, darling.
7: I'm looking now. Are you looking now?
6: I'm looking.
5: I know I got it.
7: You got it? Give me a little bit of it.
6: Yeah, I got it. I got it.
7: You got it?
6: There it is.
7: I don't have it.
6: There it is. It's a classic hit, Cantara.
7: You want to hear this classic hit, buddy?
5: Sounds good, buddy.
7: What's your name?
6: Donny Iris.
7: What's your name?
5: Larry from Albany.
7: Larry from Albany. Thanks, man.
6: Ali, yep. Cantara.
7: Enjoy.
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0: So like maybe my Uncle Mike, who's like 5-6 years older than me, probably listen to that and with his T-tops down, you know. It's Pix 106, Quinn and Cantera, Donnie Iris, and Aaliyah.
1: Thanks to Larry for calling in the Ass Crack of Dawn song request. Buddy. We appreciate all the ass crackers that show up at this hour of the morning.
0: It's been a good week so far. I'm enjoying it.
1: We got Joe Rogan on why he's not cool with the UFC fight in front of the White House. Nothing to do with politics.
0: All right.
1: So we'll get to some of that audio coming up for you next hour. And we do want to mention Jason Newsted. Yeah. And the Chop House Band coming to Empire Underground early July.
0: Very exciting.
1: He's calling in tomorrow.
0: Kind of nervous.
1: And you're a big Metallica fan.
0: I am a long time Metallica fan.
1: Yeah, I know. I'm a little nervous because in all of this promotional stuff they sent in advance of the interview, there's like 8 pages. There's one mention of Metallica. It's pretty clear.
0: Oh man!
1: So
0: well, here I come.
1: I know you have to, right?
0: I have to. You're a absolutely. Fan. All right, the feed is coming up.
1: And Newsted tomorrow at 9:05.
0: Awesome. It's Quinn and Cantera, Pix 106.

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2: Hey, good.
3: Morning, Cavalan. Overcast skies today. It's going to be near 70 and dry. Cantara's got the feed for you.
4: Feed is sponsored by Yankee Trails, and the FAA is revealing details on the plane accident at Saratoga County Airport. The agency says the pilot, who was the only person on board the aircraft when it went down in Milton on Tuesday, has died. The plane reportedly towing a glider at the time of the tragedy when the glider pitched up and that plane was nosing over on the runway.
3: It caught fire. It sounds like the glider pitched up, pulling the tail of the plane up, okay. And then the plane actually pitched down and hit the runway.
4: They're asking for witnesses to contact the FAA.
3: Blows. If you live in the area, you know, you look up and you see those guys pulling these gliders every day.
4: The death toll at the Washington State paper mill is at 11.
5: We're bracing ourselves for this being the deadliest industrial tragedy in modern Washington State history.
6: Drone video shows...
4: That's the governor right there. The death toll was from a rupture of an 80,000-gallon chemical tank at a paper mill in Longview, Washington. Passengers arriving in the U.S. from African countries impacted by Ebola have to arrive at one of four designated airports.
3: All right.
4: The CDC still allowing some people from Congo, South Sudan, and Uganda, where Ebola is spreading, to enter the U.S., but only at JFK, Dulles, Hartsfield-Jackson, that's Atlanta, and Houston.
3: Those are all big airports. I feel good about that.
4: The Department of Justice has started a criminal investigation into E. Jean Carroll. This is the woman who accused President Trump of sexual assault in the 90s and won two lawsuits against him.
3: Doesn't he owe her like $5 billion or something like that?
4: $84 million and $5 million, I think, in two separate cases.
3: Million? Oh, I thought it was bigger.
4: 48% of Americans say their lives are currently lacking fun. And 12% of Americans can't recall the last time they had fun.
3: That's a little scary, guys.
4: Come on,
3: what's going on out there? And what is fun anymore? Do you not have
4: fun? Yeah.
1: Talk and balls.
4: Well, I had fun yesterday. You want to know why?
3: Yeah.
4: It was a weekday, and it was just after lunch. Yeah. You know what happens at the Cantara house on midweek weekdays.
3: I know. I can't remember. Yesterday was... I think it's normally on a Tuesday.
4: It normally is a Tuesday, okay. But Monday was like a Sunday, so technically yesterday was Wednesday, but it felt like a Tuesday.
3: Yeah,
4: you were so good. It normally is Tuesday.
3: That's great.
4: The Yankees shut out the Royals 7-0 in Kansas City. Garrett Cole getting his first win of the year, striking out 10 over 6. Red Sox roll Atlanta 8-0. The Mets snap their losing streak, taking down Cincinnati 4-2. The Knicks still have to wait till next week for the NBA Finals. They'll play on the road either at OKC or San Antonio. Right. Those two teams play game 6 tonight with OKC up 3-2. Liberty snapped their 3-game streak, bro.
3: Damn right.
4: 84-74. They beat the Phoenix. Quinn loves the Libs.
3: Gotta love them.
4: Loves the Libs. Hurricanes 1-1 away from the Cup Finals.
3: All right.
4: They'll face off in game 5 tomorrow night. They lead the Canadians. They beat the Canadians 4-0. The winner plays the Vegas Golden Knights, and the Patriots head coach Mike Vrabel finally talked to the media since he missed the draft.
3: Yeah.
4: Remember that self-imposed... therapy session?
3: I do. I was like on a Sunday.
4: He said that absence was, quote, personal and private, and that he's been doing a good job of balancing family and football. He mentioned his wife by name.
3: Okay. Jen. Well, that's something.
4: It was a little awkward.
3: Yeah. Was that for the kids?
4: He mentioned his kids, too.
3: Yeah. That's tough.
4: Yeah, we'll see how much of a distraction it is going forward.
3: All right.
4: The UFC fight is coming down on the White House lawn June 14th. It's Flag Day. It's the president's birthday.
3: Yeah, buddy.
4: And we'll tell you, there's like 14 celebrities who were announced as going.
3: Okay.
4: We'll share that list with you, and then we'll hear from Joe Rogan and tell you why he doesn't like this fight.
0: Quinn and Cantara. 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

0: Quinn and Cantara, Picks 106. Good morning, Kaplan. Cantara's been screaming for a gas promotion on this damn station for a month and a half now, and it's finally here.
1: Well, it's great. It's free. 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
0: Nobody rides for free. Ass, grass. Maybe not in the right order, but that's the truth.
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0: Yeah.
1: And then listen for the secret keyword. 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
0: Piece of cake.
1: When you hear it, open up the iHeartRadio app and then hit the talkback mic and then just say that keyword for a chance at $100 free gas.
0: How easy is that? All you do is keep us on, keep that red microphone within reach, and then boom. Who can't use $100 in free gas?
1: Free gas weekends. Talked to a guy yesterday at the bar
0: from
1: Texas.
0: Oh, yeah, what'd he say?
1: Filled up, 126 to fill up.
0: Big truck.
1: He uses the high grade, but still.
0: Yeah, that's almost a brag.
1: It's
0: like, I want to go out and see this vehicle.
1: Later on, he was on the phone with somebody. He goes, you don't want to go to Italy. It's not like Rome. It's all city.
0: Oh, he's making everybody know that?
1: Yeah.
0: Oh, one of those folks.
1: I liked him.
0: Oh, that sounds fun.
1: He was a nice guy.
0: Well, there you go. That's what you're doing. You're listening for that secret keyword. 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

0: 106, Quinn and Cantara.
1: Obviously, we've run into the problems there. You know, it rained like 8 days straight in D.C. since my team's been out there building that thing. Some guy shows up and starts shooting. They lock my team down for like 3 hours when that happened. It's just about getting the work done now. We got 2 weeks to do all the bells and whistles and get this event done.
2: That's Dana White talking about the problems the UFC's having building the octagon. And
3: how many issues can that man? He's fine. There's not a single permit he has to worry about.
2: Right, but you still you can't just walk onto the job site. Everyone's got to be vetted and patted down. So the UFC fight June 14th. We're going to tell you who has been invited. So I think I was misled. I thought these people had confirmed, but
3: the invitations are out though.
2: Yeah. So this is. We'll tell you who's been invited, but first let's listen to Joe Rogan.
3: All right.
2: He doesn't like the fight. He doesn't like this whole idea, I guess.
3: All right.
4: I don't like the idea of fighting outside at all.
5: Well, there's problems with it.
4: And then
5: I've done it too many times.
4: June, and it's DC, and we looked it up the last time, like last year, same day, it was 100 degrees.
5: Yeah.
3: Ugh.
4: Like, how are you going to stop the bug?
2: I like it.
4: I just don't think that you should compete in a world championship fight in a non-controlled environment.
2: I get that.
4: Yeah. I think it should be inside an air-conditioned arena. It should be a controlled environment, just like every, like, you don't ask someone to do any of that. You wouldn't ask them to play a world championship basketball game outside in the sun.
2: He's right.
4: That'd be crazy.
2: Yeah. See, Joe makes good points, but that won't stop people from watching.
3: No, and with that said, I'm with you, though. I would bring it. I mean, I want 100 degrees.
2: You want
3: mosquitoes. I want it to be a brawl. I want it to be just crazy.
2: Here's the thing.
3: Yeah.
2: I think I'm going to protest this.
3: Are you going to go down
2: there
3: and protest?
2: Yeah, listen, I mean, I'm not afraid to have the one moral left in America to say that this is beneath the White House to put barbarians on the White House lawn.
3: Is it beneath this White House?
2: Yeah, I think so. I don't.
3: I mean, some of the White House isn't even there anymore.
2: I think it's beneath the office of the president to host a fight. When we're talking about taking the temperature down and being civil, when we've got grown men beating the piss out of each other.
3: Well, I think this idea came before Iran or anything.
2: No. Am I on an island here? I don't like it.
3: Well,
2: I don't like it.
3: Listen, it might not be for you. This is going to be for an awful lot of people.
2: But if it was an
3: though.
2: Outdoor fight somewhere else, I would probably tune in because the novelty of an outdoor fight.
3: All right, so you are going to protest it and not watch it based on the location, nothing else. And I get that.
2: My protest is not geography. It is the. The standard, you know what I mean? Well, like,
3: and weren't you
2: come on.
3: Weren't you the one that was talking to me about, what's, maybe someone else brought this up, but what's after this? What happens? What does this open the floodgates to?
2: I'm going to go home and watch this Mike Judge movie, apparently set 500 years into the future, where
3: Idiocracy.
2: I guess he calls this fight on the White House lawn to a T in the movie.
3: That's hilarious.
2: I don't know the movie.
3: Well, it is, You know, we're getting to the end of time. We got to get some of these big historical moments out of the way,
2: Here's who's been invited. So they're going to give away for free 85,000 tickets on the Ellipse.
3: Right.
2: And then I guess close to the Octagon is invite only. Here's who's been invited.
3: Tom Brady, for sure, because he bought into the damn thing.
2: Adam Sandler's been invited.
3: Ooh.
2: Dwayne The Rock Johnson's been invited.
3: So A-list so many.
2: Jared Leto. Masters of the Universe Skeletor been invited.
3: All right, he's almost B-list these days.
2: Jason Statham has been offered tickets.
3: No!
2: Alongside Guy Ritchie and Access Hollywood Mario Lopez.
3: Does Statham go to these fights?
2: I don't know.
3: I don't know if he goes to this fight, because that'd be a wild scene.
2: Many of these individuals' attendance have not been confirmed, but they are. Some of these guys are fans. And like I said, invite only to be close, and then 85,000 free tickets on the Ellipse, where they will have... Because I doubt you'll be able to see it. They'll still have screens for you.
3: Did he say that there's going to be a title fight?
2: Rogan made it sound like a title was on the line. You can't come all the way to fight on the White House lawn and not put the belt up.
3: That's just for the health and safety of everybody, Come on. Yeah. Listen, I'm going to watch the hell out of it, and I'll feel guilty probably because, there goes our country right there. Is it on the concrete where the lawn used to, or where the Rose Garden used to be or whatever?
2: There's an artist rendering. I'm not sure.
3: All right.
2: I will remember that it's Flag Day.
3: Yes.
2: And I'll probably do something uber patriotic because I'm a better American than most.
3: You sure are, right? Buddy. You sure are.
2: I fly
3: man.
2: My flag higher than you.
3: Listen, you cannot reach Cantera's standards of patriotism. You just cannot.
2: You can try.
3: He's by the book.
2: Listen, effed up news on the way. I don't know if you heard about Knicks ticket prices, but they're through the roof.
3: That sounds
2: which is crazy. And then tickets up for grabs this hour to see Tusk.
3: Oh, awesome. Here we go.
0: Quinn and Cantera. They're so weak in the face of celebrity.
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1: Is that a Glenn Peter in your pocket?
2: Quick reminder, Jason Newsted, Rock and Roll Hall of Famer, former member of Metallica, joining us at 9:05 tomorrow. We're excited about that.
1: So many questions to ask him. This is an interesting story, especially if you've ever done the 23andMe thing. Whistleblowers claiming the CIA ran a secret program, just what we all thought might be happening, right? To sift through millions of customer DNA profiles on genealogy sites like 23andMe. What they were searching for was a lot of fun here. Searching for people who might have extraterrestrial genetic markers, Cantero.
2: What is that?
1: Philosophy professor.
2: Do I have that?
1: And author Jason, yeah, I think you would have noticed, Jason Giorgiani, he made the claim on the American Alchemy podcast, citing retired Army Sergeant Lynn, sorry, let's flip my page, Buchanan, who's publicly stated he was trained as a remote viewer. That's a person who sits in a room, Cantera, and goes and looks on other parts of the planet and tells people in that room what he sees, and then they go and they operate
2: Wait,
1: on
2: what
1: that.
2: What is he looking at?
1: Just Google remote viewing. People think it's a giant farce. It's like being a psychic for the government.
2: Okay.
1: Yeah, exactly.
2: Okay.
1: But according to this guy, Buchanan told him that the former CIA analyst Christopher Kit Green accessed both platforms through a backdoor system to screen profiles for an unusual genetic variant linked to a race of alien beings known as the Nordics, Cantera. Now, the Nordics, the Nordics are the ones who fly the cigar-shaped craft.
2: Okay.
1: Yeah, you'll hear that all over the place. The
2: all
1: Nordics
2: right.
1: are also very, very tall, and they look like...
2: That's why they call them Nordics.
1: Yes, exactly. They look like they're from the
2: Nordics. And those are one kind of alien.
1: That's one kind of alien,
2: well,
1: yes.
2: Keep my eye open on
1: that. It's linked to a specific nebula or something. Again, this is all hearsay. But that's what they were doing. They were looking for it. And Buchanan himself had said he won't submit his DNA to 23andMe because of what he knows. The claims
2: too late
1: are
2: for millions
1: unverified,
2: of people.
1: Yeah. But you knew they were going to go on. You kind of got to bite that bullet.
2: I got two effed up news stories. Yep. One out of Florida. Florida man, 23-year-old Florida man, faces felony charges after he smashed a sign outside of a chiropractic clinic. The sign read, "Licensed crack dealer." Ha ha. They're chiropractics.
1: Jesus.
2: Chiropractors.
1: That's...
2: Licensed crack dealer.
1: Yeah.
2: He took it literally, and he used bricks and a branch to damage the letters and the lights.
1: You can't do that. He was drunk, right?
2: He thought the sign was illegal.
1: Yeah.
2: There's no test for alcohol or drugs here. He might have just taken it literally.
1: Yeah, you know? Some people take crack seriously to heart.
2: Then you've got a builder at the University of Liverpool. They're having a massive heat wave over there.
1: Yes.
2: And this builder has been accused of indecent exposure. Yeah. He was laying concrete. It was 90 degrees.
1: Yeah.
2: Jim Haynes took his shirt off but wore his orange vest. We looked at Jim. He's fine.
1: He's totally fine. He's a lot better than I'd look with my shirt off and a vest on.
2: Yeah, but I guess he got complaints from the university, and now he's been charged with indecent exposure.
1: Like
2: watch yourself, fellas.
1: Regular, normal fella right there.
2: All right, Knicks ticket prices, secondary ticket prices have set records.
1: Okay, it makes sense.
2: We'll give you that information on those ticket prices and a chance to check out the cover band Tusk.
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1: Basketball. Give me the ball because I'm gonna dunk it.
2: Here we go with the ticket prices. Yep. This is the most expensive NBA Finals on record. We don't even know the Knicks are playing yet.
3: Right.
2: They don't even know they're playing yet.
3: We don't. But I bet it goes up from here, too.
2: Well, the price points on a secondary marketplace app had Game 3 at $3,700 and Game 4, these are in New York,
3: okay,
2: at $3,500. But then...
3: if it goes longer than that, right?
2: Then at one point... I think it was yesterday, the cheapest ticket was selling for $4,200, okay, and that is lower bowl.
3: Man. What do you think?
2: Well, you can still get, this is all secondary, apparently, and I don't know how easy it is, through a Knicks fan program, you can still get regular price tickets.
3: All right, well, that's good. Look, first time this millennium, what do they call it?
2: First time since 1999, and remember,

0: know, New York City, man. It's going to be all, first three rows are going to be all stars.
1: Yeah, it'll be worth checking out for sure.
0: Knicks and somebody play game one on Wednesday.
1: How long till we know?
0: Maybe tonight.
1: Okay.
0: Maybe tonight. I think if Oklahoma City wins tonight, we'll know.
1: Awesome.
0: All right, tickets up for grabs now to check out the classic Fleetwood Mac tribute band. Five pro musicians turns into masters of the trade.
1: Oh, yeah.
0: This is Tusk coming to Troy Savings Bank Hall Music Hall on July 11th. If you want to go, Quinn and I are sitting on some tickets. 518-476-WPYX. 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
2: Hey, good morning, Kaplan. Here we go. Overcast today. Near 70 and dry. Cantara's got the feed.
3: Yeah, feed sponsored by Yankee Trails. Congratulations to all of our Tusk ticket winners to see the classic Fleetwood Mac tribute band coming to Troy Savings Bank on July 11th. The FAA revealing new details of that fatal plane accident in Saratoga County. The plane was reportedly towing a glider at the time of the tragedy, and the glider pitched up, which caused the plane to nose over on the runway. And that's how it all happened.
2: Sounds like a mess, man.
3: The name of the pilot hasn't been made public, and the FAA and NTSB are actually looking for witnesses who may have seen it happen.
2: I feel like I see that pilot flying at least two or three times a day, man, in the summer. God.
3: U.S. military carried out new airstrikes in southern Iran yesterday, targeting military sites. Iran responded. When it comes to the conflict in Iran, the president was asked if the midterms will be a problem. No, not so much.
4: Strait's going to be open to everybody.
5: And who would control
4: it? It's international waters. Nobody's going to control it. We're going to watch over it. We'll watch over it, but nobody's going to control it.
3: I'm sure that's the cut I wanted, but he went on to say, as regards to the midterms, that's not going to affect his decision-making, which is what he thought Iran was waiting for.
2: He was slapping Oman around a little bit yesterday.
3: What about?
2: He said, Oman, they keep their act together. You know,
3: I did hear that.
2: What's that all about?
3: What's anything all about? It's war, you know?
2: Yeah, I suppose.
3: You've got the DOJ launching a criminal probe into E. Jean Carroll. This is the 82-year-old writer who won two civil lawsuits against the president for sexual assault and defamation.
2: Oh, yeah.
3: And the Coast Guard planning a new search for the Michigan woman who went missing in the Bahamas. Remember Lynette Hooker?
2: How could I forget?
3: She fell off the boat and drifted from her dinghy, and her husband couldn't get to her.
2: He tried.
3: We're all pointing at him as guilty.
2: Yes, exactly.
3: So they'll resume search. And Google software engineer was arrested yesterday on charges. He used access to his internal search trend data to make $1 million from Polymarket.
2: Dirty bastard.
3: They're accused of betting under the name Alpha Raccoon on what people would search for most on Google in 2025. This person knew the answers.
2: Yeah. The answer was that guy, David, who they found a body and the 16-year-old girl in the front of his Tesla. And so he put that in there. At the time he put it in, there was nobody guessing for that guy.
3: 1.2 million.
2: Amazing, right?
3: There was another Polymarket story, too, right? This guy won $1 million.
2: That may have been the Kalshi guy. He was excited.
3: He did that legally.
2: Yeah, he did it legally. He did a bet on the Drake top 10 songs. So I went and bet on the Drake top 10 songs yesterday to see if I can win.
3: I think Drake... If I heard this
2: all
3: right.
2: All but one in the top 10.
3: Did he drop a double album and then he came out and he's doing something the Beatles, only the Beatles have done before.
2: Yeah. It's definitely Kalshi worthy.
1: Talk and balls.
3: Make your bets before they shut it down.
2: Exactly.
3: Yankees shut out the Royals 7-0. They own KC. Garrett Cole, the win. He struck out 10 over 6 and 2/3. Yeah. Red Sox roll Atlanta 8-0. Mets snap their losing streak, with a win over Cincinnati 4-2. The Knicks have to wait until next Wednesday. The start of the NBA Finals, they'll start on the road, and they'll play either Oklahoma City or San Antonio.
2: What are you doing with your time? You're working out every day? What are you doing?
3: Yeah, game plan.
2: Yeah,
3: resting.
2: Right.
3: You know what I mean?
2: Yeah, must be.
3: OKC and the Spurs play game 6 tonight. Liberty snap their 3-game losing streak. They win 84-74 over Phoenix.
2: All right.
3: Hockey, we've got the Hurricanes advancing to the Cup Finals. They beat the Canadiens 4-0. And the Hurricanes. Hurricanes are a win away.
2: Oh, sorry.
3: They're up on the Canadians, but they're a win away.
2: How's Caitlin Clark's groin, Cantor? I haven't heard a lot about her groin issues.
3: I haven't seen it. I haven't heard it, but I watched some video. Man, she gets beat up.
2: Yeah, well, thank God to the Sophie girl, right?
3: Well, yeah. Don't just throw the two WNBA players at me in the middle of sports.
2: You in the morning, and TikTok is where I get all my WNBA information.
3: The Patriots head coach Mike Vrabel addressed the media for the first time since missing the draft to go to therapy after getting caught cheating on his wife.
2: Yeah, he said what he was supposed to say, and then he moved on.
3: He said it's personal and private matter, and he's trying, and he thinks he's been doing a good job of balancing family and football.
2: We'll all judge it at the end of the season.
3: Yeah, it's wins and losses, right, Mike? Mike.
2: You got it.
3: Critical Cheese coming up. Travis Kelce defending him chugging a beer at the Cavs game over the weekend. Not sure
2: saw
3: if you
2: saw that.
3: You
2: did see that. I was impressed.
3: And then, I hate to do a Gayle King story, but
2: it's worth it.
3: She walked in on her husband banging another woman.
2: It's an intense story.
3: All of that in Critical Cheese next.
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0: Tony Cantara, Pix 106. Good morning, Capitaland. Gas prices are sky high.
1: Yeah, but we're helping out here on Pix 106. I love this. So listen every weekend. 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
0: And you're in it. You're in the running for $100 in free gas. 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And we got all summer, free gas weekends right here on Pix 106.
1: So listen, we'll give you the secret word, open the iHeart app, hit the mic, say that word, and then a random winner will appear, and someone's getting free gas. It's
0: what
1: cool.
0: Do we hear that we won't see actual $3, not $3.99, but like $3 gas till 2030-something? Do we see like a long time from now?
1: So CNN didn't make it make sense, and the guy was looking. Don't kill the messenger.
0: No,
1: he's looking
0: just
1: at Brent oil futures, and 2032 is the projection for the next round of $3 gas. I'm not saying $3.99. I'm saying $3.
0: Well, there's some extenuating circumstances. There's some stuff that needs to be fixed. It's going to take a long time to fix it and that kind of thing.
1: Once
0: stuff
1: you lift
0: that we've
1: the
0: been
1: block,
0: through.
1: Man, we did. There was a lot of damage done
0: totally
1: to some of these facilities that they're offline. So it was quite shocking when he said 2032 for $3
0: gas prices. I know, but that's why we're here. Every weekend.
1: Oh, we get some real juicy critical cheese, including Travis Kelce defending that beer chug.
0: Yeah. Oh, I felt like nervous for her, and I felt excited for him. And
1: a real sassy Gail King story.
0: Oh, man.
1: It's critical cheese.
0: It's quality, though. It's quality. It's Pix 106. Do you

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3: We try to toss our credibility to the wayside once or twice during the program. This is one of those situations, yes. But I do enjoy it every time.
2: Sometimes you just got to go with it, you know what I mean?
3: You got to go with it. It's 7 o'clock on a Thursday in radio.
2: Travis Kelce chug the beer in Cleveland. He's a Cleveland native. He's a Cavaliers fan.
3: Totally, right?
2: He was there at the Knicks game, and he tried to get the crowd going by standing up, chugging a beer, and his fiance was right there.
3: She was right there. She had to act sort of entertained and coy, but not too excited and having too much because she's got an image.
2: She does have an image, and I wondered what she was thinking.
3: I think he did it exactly as he had to do it. Like the way he did it, I think he even had the pinky up, if
2: but
3: I remember.
2: You're assuming he had to do it.
3: Oh, yeah. Oh, come on. Well, how old is Travis now?
2: Travis, I came with you to Cleveland.
3: I know, but
2: you know, the least you can do is be a gentleman.
3: Come on, bro. We were chugging beers like that, too.
2: Here's Travis on the New Heights podcast, defending the beer chug.
4: It was a classy chug, Jason. All right, didn't crush the can. I'm on hardwood floor at an NBA game. Could have got messy. It was a smooth, classy chug to get the people going.
2: All right.
3: It was a nice pour. There was no faking it, not lip to can. It was pour right down the gullet, buddy.
2: The Kelce bros, they can chug. We've seen that.
3: Yes, they can.
2: And then there's this Gail King story. I guess she was on the Call Her Daddy podcast.
3: Yeah, I don't know what that is. Oh, that's that one podcast. I don't even know what that is.
2: It's all the rage. There's a time,
3: evidently not back then, but I think she could have you killed for doing something like this, Gail King. She's got a lot of power.
2: She told a story about how years ago she walked in on her husband cheating on her with a friend of hers. She was going to the airport.
3: Oh, this is so quality.
2: And the flight got canceled.
3: Gail
2: King comes home.
5: There she is, cowering behind the door. In my towel, Alex, was a nice bath sheet. In my towel.
6: What did you say?
5: I said, I can't believe that you are here and that you are doing this.
2: That's a nightmare. You go to the airport, you come home, boom. Cheating them with your friend.
3: As a big guy, I like the bath sheet myself. I always go for the bath sheet.
2: I didn't even know that was a thing.
3: Oh, it's a little bigger than the towels. The towels stay on the rack for me. I keep the bath sheet. I fold it up, and that's what we call it. It's the same as a towel. It's just larger.
2: Well, as soon as this award-winning radio break is done, I'm Googling bath sheet, okay?
3: Okay, the ex-husband by William Bumpus. I don't know that guy.
2: Robert Pattinson will play Chris Hansen from Catch a Predator in a new film.
3: God, that'll be an interesting take, huh?
2: I love it. And since it is Critical Cheese, and like Quinn said, our credibility's already halfway down the gutter, Joy Behar stepping away from the table at The View for a while.
3: Yeah, I mean, that's positive, right? I think it's good for everybody.
2: She just needs a break. She's going to Paris.
3: Okay. Oh, hello, darling. There you go. You're Critical Cheese, everybody.
2: That is embarrassing. We're going to man this thing up. And Dana White, Joe Rogan, and UFC fight details coming up.
1: Critical Cheese. Big nuggets of pap served up right.
0: Quinn and Cantara in the morning, and nothing but classic rock all day. 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
1: Morning, guys. Can I just say, thinking about UFC on the White House lawn makes me want to vomit.
2: Uh-oh.
3: I said it last hour, and I'm not trying to be all high and mighty, but I'm going to say it.
2: Yeah.
3: I think a slugfest of barbarians on the lawn of the White House is beneath the White House. I think
2: the way you lives say it like that.
3: No,
2: a slugfest of barbarians.
3: I can't be the only person to think, I'm not knocking the sporting event. It's not my thing. Am I interested in it? Yeah, I'm curious as a spectacle. But do I think we should have a white... It's Flag Day. How in the world does this tie into Flag Day?
2: Listen, if there was a vote, like, in November, and I was just in there and I was voting, my gut would tell me, no, we don't want that on the White House. The White House is sacred that way. But now that it's happening and there's no stopping it,
3: I am
2: embracing it 100%.
3: There are some problems. Here's Dana White with building the facility, the Octagon and stuff at the White House. It's not easy.
4: And obviously, we've run into the problems there. You know, it rained like 8 days straight in D.C. since my team's been out there building that thing. Some guy shows up and starts shooting. They lock my team down for like 3 hours when that happened. It's just about getting the work done now. We got 2 weeks to do all the bells and whistles and get this event done.
3: This is how it's going to work. 43.
2: You hear him sniffing the coke in his nose already.
3: 43
2: weeks.
3: 4,300 people, I guess, will be around the Octagon.
2: Okay.
3: That's like invite only. Thousands of them will be invited military.
2: Right. And there'll be a bunch of, I'm sure, celebrities there too.
3: Here's who's been invited to sit ringside.
2: Not necessarily going.
3: Invited.
2: Okay.
3: Adam Sandler.
2: Oh.
3: Tom Brady. Dwayne The Rock Johnson, all invited to the UFC fight on the lawn of the White House.
2: Of course, these are all heavy hitters.
3: Access, well, you say that, but then I got to go Mario Lopez.
2: Well.
3: Jared Leto, I think he's Skeletor.
2: It's a different demo.
3: Skeletor.
2: Yeah.
3: And Jason Statham and Guy Ritchie have all been invited.
2: Uh-huh, there you go. Statham and Ritchie together. Whew.
3: Now, there are free tickets to watch from the Ellipse, 85,000 tickets they're giving away.
2: I'm watching from the TV in my living room if I'm going down to the Ellipse.
3: I should
2: probably
3: not watch because I'm...
2: You won't be able to not watch.
3: I won't be able to, but I'm on the radio at least calling it out as being beneath the White House.
2: I'll be right there with you, shoulder to shoulder, world, as we all watch it just unfold on the White House lawn.
3: Now, I'm not the only one who has issues with the UFC fight on the lawn.
2: Oh, sure, no.
3: Joe Rogan has issues. He has different issues,
2: but he's
3: got issues.
5: I don't like the idea of fighting outside at all.
6: Well, there's problems with it.
5: And then
6: done it too many times.
5: June, and it's D.C., and we looked it up the last time, like last year, same day, it was 100 degrees.
6: Yeah.
5: Like, how are you going to stop the bugs?
7: I just don't think that you should compete in a world championship fight in a non-controlled environment.
2: Joe's a smart guy.
7: Inside an air-conditioned arena.
3: Well,
7: it should be a controlled environment.
3: Just I agree
7: like
3: with this.
7: You don't ask someone... To do any of that. You wouldn't ask them to play a world championship basketball game outside in the sun.
3: You wouldn't.
2: Yes, but he makes it so appealing to want to watch now. Oh, I mean, it could be 100 degrees with bugs.
3: Imagine if it's hot.
2: People in suits and ties all sweating through their armpits watching fights. Oh, yeah, I'm there.
3: I don't know. I like. Let's put it in an arena. Put it inside.
2: Are we inviting any world leaders to this event? Do you know?
3: I haven't heard anything like that.
2: It's
3: a good question.
2: Yeah, it might be worth checking out.
3: Well, it would be interesting to see the numbers come in.
2: Flag Day, baby. Flag. What time during the day do we
3: channel?
2: Know? I have no idea yet.
3: What channel?
2: Will it be
3: all
2: held on
3: channels?
2: All the channels?
3: Is this a CNN thing?
2: It is the White House.
3: No one got exclusive rights to this?
2: We'll dig deeper into it as we get a little bit closer.
3: I didn't think of that.
2: I know, but someone's got it, bro. You know Dana's got control over that, I'm sure.
3: We got a great talk back asking us to check out a news story about a one-handed driver.
2: Yes.
3: Thank you for that talk back.
2: Thank you.
3: We've pulled the audio, and we'll play it for you next.
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20: Your husband is not who you think he is. Your body is not what you thought it was. Your identity is formed by a secret history. I'm Dani Shapiro, and these are just a few.

0: Yeah, buddy.
1: Now of Jason Newsted and the Chop House Band coming to Empire Underground. He's our guest tomorrow at 9:05.
0: I'm looking forward to finding out some stuff that I've wondered for many years about Jason.
1: Thanks to whoever left the talk back. There's the story is resurfacing. A woman back in February was pulled over for using a phone in her right hand.
0: You want the talk back from Robert?
1: I got the audio, the story.
0: All right. Sorry, Robert. Cantare doesn't want to share the air with you.
1: What setup is he going to give us that we didn't already get?
0: I don't know, man.
1: Just because we have it. Go ahead, play it.
0: I know, it's fine. I'm not going to play it.
1: I appreciate the talk back. Yeah. Not needed for the setup.
0: I heard it, Robert.
1: I'm a pro over here.
0: I just want Robert to know that I heard it.
1: Well, I mentioned three times already.
0: I'm just messing with you, bro.
1: This cop pulls this woman over for using a phone in her right hand. Well, she sticks it in his face. She doesn't have a hand.
0: Right.
1: He gave her a citation anyway. But the reason it's back in the news is because that cop asked the court to dismiss it.
0: Right.
1: Let's listen to how
0: the video's great.
1: Went down. Let's see here. Tell me if you can.
0: Oh, here we go.
2: This traffic ticket was just dismissed after a Florida sheriff's deputy asked the court to dismiss the charge just before a scheduled court hearing. You may have seen the video of 36-year-old Kathleen Thomas getting pulled over by a Palm Beach County Sheriff's deputy, allegedly for using her phone with her right hand while driving. But there was one problem.
3: You drove past me holding the phone with your right hand, manipulating that phone.
1: She sticks out the window.
4: So obviously not. So you want to just call this a day?
3: I don't want to call it a day. You had a hand up.
0: She walks him right in.
4: My right hand.
3: Well, I thought I saw you with your hand. You had a hand up. The right hand. I saw you manipulate.
4: So you didn't.
3: With the right hand, perhaps not, right?
1: I know what I just said.
3: I'm asking you not.
1: How can he keep arguing?
0: Man, he should have backed right off. He should have backed away right then and there.
1: He shouldn't have said right hand.
0: No.
1: Is it possible the stump that was the shape of a phone?
0: Here's the thing. If I got to scratch my damn ear and I'm driving, I put my stump up to my ear and I scratch it with my stump. It might look like my. Maybe the hand is there. I don't know.
1: Well, the cop came to his senses.
0: He gets back away.
1: Dropping. Ask the court to dismiss that case.
0: Go see it over on the Facebook.
1: Who sent us that?
0: Robert Arnold all his glory.
1: Thank you for that.
0: 25 seconds of his day he put out there.
1: Appreciate it. 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
2: 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He's on the show that replaced Colbert.
1: Right. The
2: Comics Unleashed. Comics Byron Unleashed. Allen show.
1: Yeah.
2: That's 9:20 this morning. 9:05 tomorrow, Jason Newsted, formerly of Metallica.

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2: Hey, what's going on, guys? Okay. Just to give you a little insight, Gilderland Library is having a period party.
3: Okay.
4: They're having a what party?
2: A period party.
3: What is a period party?
2: I don't know. That's what I'd like to know.
4: Like a period, like a time period? Or like the 17th century? Like, come dressed as your favorite 17th century, you know, leader of history. I don't know. What is a period
3: party? I'm looking right now.
2: Yes. I hope it ain't a bunch of women that are going there.
1: Ain't a bunch of women bleeding all over them books.
3: It's Saturday, May 30th for grades 4 to 8 and their caregivers. And I don't know what they're going to do there. They're going to answer questions about period hygiene and demonstration of various products, questions of menstruation.
4: We got to call it a party.
3: An informative, it's a nice thing your Gilderland's doing to host this.
4: Yes.
3: Guys. What do we want to do? Make women go bleed in the closet and pretend that this isn't happening?
4: No. You are setting both of us straight as needed. This is exactly what has to happen.
3: No. This is a good thing. Thank you.
2: Yeah. Yay, not a problem. All
3: right, bye.
4: If you had a daughter.
2: Have a good day, brother.
3: Yeah, don't you have a daughter?
2: Who, me?
3: Yeah,
2: I got one.
3: Okay, ask her about it.
4: Think about it for a sec.
2: Yeah, but she's in her 20s. I mean, come on.
1: The mother handled that.
3: Yeah, exactly. Were you there for your daughter when she had menstruation questions?
4: Ooh, I'm getting awkward now.
2: Well, actually, I was going through a really bad divorce when that was going on.
3: So you didn't have time to be a dad.
2: I can't say that.
4: You made it worse for your daughter.
3: You
4: clearly
3: did. You weren't even around when she was going through.
2: No,
3: needed
2: I wasn't.
3: You.
4: Buddy.
3: At least she has the library for everyone else.
4: Love you for the call, though. Thanks, pal.
3: Man.
4: Have a good one.
0: Make room. You're about to get fed. The Feed with Quinn and Cantara.
3: This is the Gilderland Public Library. It's a period party.
4: He called it a period party. He couldn't even say it like it's supposed to be said.
3: Saturday for kids grades 4 to 8 and their caregivers. It's a good thing.
4: It is a good thing.
3: Yeah.
4: Yes. Yeah. All right. I'd like the idea of a 17th century party, fascinating way to learn history.
3: Aren't they shooting the Gilded Age in Troy?
4: Exactly.
3: Yeah,
4: tie it all
3: fix
4: together, right?
3: The Feed is sponsored by Yankee Trails.
4: Overcast near 7. Today, by the way, and dry.
3: If you have to go to the Saratoga County DMV, it's closed today.
4: Okay.
3: They've got training for their employees.
4: All right,
3: so
4: I'm glad.
3: Hope you're not on your way.
4: No.
3: We have the total from the death toll. It was 11 from this explosion at the paper mill.
4: The 9 missing turned into, 9 dead now, it seems.
3: Here's the governor.
5: We're bracing ourselves for this being the deadliest industrial tragedy in modern Washington State history.
6: Drone video shows
3: 80,000 gallon chemical tank imploded. World Health Organization calling for a ceasefire in the Congo so they can put health officials in better position to fight Ebola.
4: That ought to work.
3: And if you're coming from a country where there is Ebola, you're only allowed into 4 airports here in the United States. One of them, I think, is JFK.
4: Yeah.
3: Matthew Perry's personal assistant heading to prison for his involvement in the actor's overdose. He only got like 3 years, I think, because he cooperated.
4: Okay, yeah. And he was the assistant. You know, Matt was like, just give it to me.
3: He shot him up.
4: Yeah.
3: I heard that.
4: Yeah.
3: And a Florida man suing Carnival Cruise Lines for $5 million after allegedly burning his feet on a hot pool deck. A guy claims he suffered second-degree burns after his feet, he was walking barefoot on the pool deck during vacation.
4: Oh, God. All right.
3: Yeah.
4: Okay. No. It is what it is. Yeah.
3: It's in the sun.
4: Who am I?
3: It's a deck in the
4: He's
3: sun.
4: Got delicate feet.
3: And the Knicks have to wait until next week for the NBA Finals. Who are they going to play, Oklahoma City or San Antonio? We'll find out more. OKC leads the series 3-2 with Game 6 tonight.
4: Tickets not cheap.
3: $4,200 were like not good seats for games 3 and 4.
4: Yeah, right.
3: For Madison Square Garden. It's expensive.
4: That's big stuff.
3: We'll talk some balls, including the Knicks, with Fox Sports' LeVac coming up next.
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14: Tonight with the low down to 52, sun mixing with clouds on Friday, the high back to 69, then sun breaking through at times with a shower in spots Saturday, windy, the high 63, sun and some clouds with a passing shower or two Sunday, the high up to 71. From the WGY Weather Center, I'm meteorologist Jason Caterina.
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1: our sister
2: station. At one
1: point, I had a 150-pound man on my back 24/7.
3: I'm down almost 60.
1: Yeah.
3: And like the other day, I carried a 40-pound bag of litter up the stairs. I'm like, this used to be in me.
1: Isn't that amazing?
2: It's wild. Good for you.
3: Thank you, guys.
2: Jeff also is a part of the Firewolves here.
3: Firebirds.
2: Sorry, so Firebirds.
3: Yeah, I didn't move to Canada on the day of night.
2: Who are undefeated halfway through the season.
3: Yes, sir. 6-0.
2: Eyeing a home playoff game, right?
3: Yeah, so because of the way the playoff format is set, top six teams make it. The bottom teams right now all have 5 losses, and if we win this week against Oceanside, we beat all the bottom teams, we would be guaranteed at least the 6th seed.
2: I don't want to jinx you.
1: Played Oceanside once already, no?
3: No, we didn't play them yet. We were going to play them here at home.
1: Okay.
2: Are you thinking undefeated?
3: I am, which is okay because I don't play.
2: Right.
3: But I know the guys aren't. I know they're not allowed to.
2: It's a jinx if you think.
3: Yeah,
2: it.
3: Yeah.
2: Until you rest guys, or will you go for the undefeated?
3: The beauty and the curse of arena football is it's a 25-man roster if you have an international player. You really don't have players
2: can't rest
3: to rest.
2: Anyone.
3: Yeah, if you're resting, it's because you're already hurt. You're on the IR or something
1: like that.
3: What's
1: the trophy you guys get for winning the whole shoot match over there? Like, don't you get a big trophy or you got a name?
3: The arena crown. Yep.
1: The arena crown.
2: So you wear it? Is it a crown?
3: No, it's a trophy. I wanted
2: it'd
3: to be
2: great to crown a football player.
3: My original drawing was a crown that it sat on top of the trophy and you could remove it and put it on people. And they went, "Do you know how much that'll cost you, idiot?" And I went,
1: so thoughts not on the trophy right now. Just
2: one game at a time.
3: One play, one quarter, one win. That's all. Each game.
2: I know you guys talk a lot of sports on your show, and you could file this under sports. But did Jackson Dart come up on your show on Monday or Tuesday?
3: Yes. Abdul Carter is a weird, weird dude. He's a weird, weird dude.
1: Now, wait a minute. I knew you were going to say this.
3: Okay.
1: I don't know why I knew he was going to say this. I just knew that would be his angle. I thought Abdul Carter was pretty cool with saying the way he said it.
3: All right, first of all, if you guys
2: Jackson Dart introduced the president at a rally in and around New York City late last week. Abdul Carter was like, "I thought that was AI. What we doing, man?"
1: Yeah.
3: Yes.
2: Meaning like, what are you doing, Jackson? And then hours later, he said, "We talked. We're good."
3: But he also did the whole, you guys keep pushing your narrative thing.
2: Like it's, the media.
3: No, yeah, you made the narrative. You're the dude who used to sleep through meetings and show up late, and now you're calling out your quarterback.
2: That is true. But the quarterback is not a star, enough star to be asked for that introduction. He hadn't done anything yet.
3: He is a star. Right now he's a famous football player, but he's famous first because he's good looking and he's fun. The weird thing is these two dudes, they kind of bonded. They're both Star Wars nerds, the whole nine. Like Abdul Carter's celebration is like the Darth Vader choke. When he sacks somebody.
2: That's pretty cool.
3: So my only problem, I have no problem. We could all argue with each other about politics all day long.
1: The whole point. You don't want to have to argue about politics when you're thinking about it.
3: I get that, but why post it? Why not call me and go, "Bro, what are you doing? What's going on?" If you want to have that conversation, let's have that conversation.
2: Okay. I mean, I understand. I understand.
1: That's not how the kids
2: both sides,
1: talk.
2: I guess.
3: That's
1: how they talk.
3: Right.
2: What does this do? Is this like a thing, or is this going to linger in the locker room?
3: I don't think so. I mean, with Harbaugh as your coach, I don't think it's going to be allowed to linger.
1: Yeah, good point.
3: And if I'm Abdul Carter, I'm going to be a little nervous because they just drafted the guy that could be your replacement in Arvel Reese. You finished strong last year, but it's a new regime. These guys are coming in and they're saying, "Hey, if you're not getting after the quarterback, you're going to be gone." The top free agents every year were Ravens offensive and defensive linemen because they don't re-sign you.
2: So that's it. They won't re-sign Abdul Carter when his contract is out.
3: I don't know. I mean, I think he's gonna have to be way more of a playmaker instead of a disruptor.
1: A lot of expectations for him.
2: Interesting.
3: Yeah. He finished strong. He really did finish with Kafka as the coach calling him out. He finished strong.
1: Okay.
3: But one of the reasons Dexter Lawrence was unhappy is he had to call him out. So Dexter Lawrence is gone.
2: Right.
3: If I'm Abdul Carter, I came in, I'm looking to take number 11 from Sims. I'm looking to get 56 from Lawrence Taylor.
1: But if you're a leader on the other side, on the defensive side, and you want to portray a certain, and I don't want to dwell on this, you guys, but you gotta speak your piece. And that's how they talk online.
2: Like, take it up with Jackson Dart directly, and we would never know.
3: When I was younger, I was a lot like Abdul Carter, not athletically, but like I remember getting pulled into the office. The Hall of Famer Bob Osfeld shut the door behind me. He goes, "You see this thing?" I go, "Yeah, the door." He goes, "You have them. Go behind them, shut them, have the conversation, then come back out." And I've never lost that sense.
1: All right, okay.
2: Although I have seen some questionable tweets from you, Levack.
3: Yeah. Well, I also drink behind those closed doors.
1: That's true.
3: I don't call people out I know.
1: And I'm not calling you or walking into your closed office to talk about Levack it. I'm sorry.
2: Levack and God's.
3: No, we do it right here.
1: Yeah, right here. Live. Exactly.
2: Where are the Mets right now? Are they failing?
3: But Juan Soto's playing great. So the fun narrative is, does Juan Soto care that the rest of the team stinks? Like, because he's such a weird dude.
1: Yeah.
3: Does he even care? He's been on a tear.
2: But they are not.
3: They're not good. Nolan McClain's pitching poorly, which he's your stud.
1: What happened?
3: What happened? I think it's a chemistry issue at this point. They brought up a lot of young guys. They let Pete Alonso go. He was like a big leader for the team.
2: Is he doing anything for the Orioles?
3: Here and there, but it's the Orioles. You might as well be in purgatory. They're playing pretty well.
2: And then Garrett Cole's back. That doesn't make you feel good.
3: Two straight good starts.
1: 10 Ks or something?
3: Yeah, he looks like he is as sharp as ever. So imagine if Max Fried comes back. Boston will be even farther in the basement.
2: And I heard the Sox won't sell. I mean, will only sell. Won't buy. They're not loading up on it. That's what one of the insiders said. They're not spending any money come trade deadline.
1: Interesting.
2: Well, it's over.
3: Sometimes that's how you get the reset, though. You know, sometimes you need that for the reset.
2: And will you be watching the UFC fight from the White House lawn?
3: I'm so into the spectacle. I don't know if I like that it's happening.
2: happening on the lawn.
3: Yes,
2: I think it's. I don't either.
3: I mean, I'm not like I don't know enough about the layout of the White House. Oddly enough, never been invited. But I just, if there's something about it, I'm like,
1: you keep tweeting like that.
3: What did I do? See, this is the thing. I don't have an affiliation politically, Brent. I don't. It's a weird, it's such a spectacle that I have to see it.
2: I have to watch it. Yeah. I feel dirty.
1: I want it to be 105 degrees with bugs, and I don't want any clouds, and I want it to be, I want it to be like part Survivor.
2: I don't know if you heard Joe Rogan recently, but he's like, I don't like this fight because of all those reasons Quinn mentioned. Last year on this day, the day it's supposed to be was 100 degrees in D.C., things like that.
3: I didn't even think about that aspect of it. It's just it does have it's a weird vibe. But the military is a huge part of it. I saw Dana White say that the majority of the tickets were allotted to the branches of the military.
2: Right, thousands are going to the military, and then there's a list of celebrities they invited.
1: I bet Dana White told you about how to get it on pay per view though.
3: Yeah,
1: right after that,
2: we don't have to pay for this.
1: No, we don't. Plus,
2: the people's
1: Paramount
2: house.
1: Plus. Paramount Plus, though, right?
3: I go to bars. I don't even. I go to a friend's house. I don't even.
2: You go to bars, huh?
3: Yeah.
1: Can we confirm? Do we know if we have to? If it's just going to be if you subscribe to Paramount Plus, will you get it?
3: I just assume everything costs money now.
1: Well, that's my question. Like, it is CBS owned now.
2: Well, God damn it, I'm not paying to be patriotic.
1: You better give it to us for free.
3: Hey, producer, pull that. I love that.
2: I'm not paying. I mean, it's a people's house. Should be the people's TV.
1: Yeah. Be interesting to see who shows and you know what becomes of it.
2: Well, Levack and Goss, weekdays 4 to 7, Fox Sports 980 and 95.9. Will you be at the track next week?
3: Yes. I'm going to be there a couple days on Thursday, Friday. We're both there on Saturday. We're going to be there on Saturday at the same time.
1: Nice.
3: So we just got to find board ops and producers and other people. So I'm gonna, iHeart of Latham is hiring.
1: Oh, so that's not taken care of.
2: Last year, I think you bought what do you call it?
1: Electric Jeff.
3: Paramount Plus is where you can watch.
2: But does that mean I can watch it on CBS? That doesn't answer the question because that's one and the same, right?
3: I'm
2: just curious.
3: Most days.
2: I will live
3: on CBS.
1: I know. But you'll probably get it somewhere in that giant thing of.
2: It will come on my
3: with
2: fire
3: some
2: stick.
3: Segments expected to air live on CBS.
1: Well, countdown.
3: So
1: to
3: the prelims, you're not going to get the big ones.
1: Countdown to Flag Day, everybody.
2: That's
1: here we go.
2: All right, Hangouts. We'll give you a chance to go to the Belmont. We'll be there next week, and you could be there too.
1: It's Quinn and Cantera, Picks 106.
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1: Yeah, changing positions.
0: Oh, that's right.
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1: Right now, though, chance to win a pair of passes to the Belmont Stakes next week. 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
1: Good morning, Capitaland.
2: A couple of local television stories to mention here. One is that News 10 is announcing sports director Griffin Haas will be taking over as one of the main anchors.
1: Okay. All right.
2: I'm not sure which shift. You said the evening show?
1: That's what it said. I'm not. I don't get to the late stuff very often.
2: And that's, we have a lot of friends in the TV business, and I have a lot of friends who started in sports who have progressed. You want to hold on to your job?
1: Yeah.
2: You have to move into being an anchor. Very few, like, there's very few Roger Weilands around who can stay in as a sports guy their whole career.
1: Did he just, married somebody over there, got engaged or something, right?
2: Yeah, I'm not sure which, but I think he's, yes.
1: Not that that has anything to do with anything, but, you know, you want to keep them together if you got two people. You don't want them to, you know, keep them around.
2: Griffin Haas going from sports director to an anchor. And then our friend Tracy from the former show On the River, Kevin and Tracy, Tracy and Kevin, who left the morning show to go to News 10 to be the executive producer of their third hour, their lifestyle show,
1: right.
2: She resigned.
1: That would just happen, though. I don't understand. Did a dust-up happen?
2: I don't know.
1: There?
2: You saw the post, right?
1: I did.
2: Dust-up.
1: Well,
2: I don't want to spread rumors.
1: Well, it's been 10 days.
2: Maybe she slept in for a week and realized, I don't want to have to get up at 4.
1: Oh, man. Well, you never know. It's a fast-moving industry, the media biz.
2: She'll stay on afternoons.
1: Right.
2: But I'm thinking, like, remember her partner, Kevin?
1: Yes.
2: He's probably pissed.
1: Uh-huh. That's the first thing I thought of.
2: He lost his job in Albany.
1: And
2: because she took another job, but then she didn't take that job, and now she's not coming back to mornings.
1: Yeah, I would be very fired up.
2: Like, if you did that to me, bro.
1: Yeah.
2: I'm not sure I would be speaking with you to begin with, but... Well,
1: I will never do that to you.
2: You gotta do what you gotta do.
1: I would never do that to you, though.
2: Well, save your house. You know what I mean?
1: If I had to save my house, you'd understand.
2: Yes,
1: you know, I mean,
2: right.
1: Clearly we gotta do what we gotta do as a team. But
2: you know
1: Jesus,
2: what I mean? If you got fired, or if I got fired, or I don't know, if you got an offer for three times the amount of the money you're making now, I wouldn't hold you back, bro.
1: Bro, come on now.
2: Can't stop you from moving up.
1: Listen, man. I know my place on this program. It's 50-50 here. I know that if I go somewhere else, I end up being me and me only, and that is not a good thing.
2: You could get another partner, though.
1: Sure.
2: You could get another partner.
1: Sure.
2: Like, I'm always going, how would Tread handle this?
1: We've been nurturing this small business that we've had now for 25 years.
2: It is a small business.
1: It really is.
2: I have to give credit to my financial director and manager, Sarah Cantara.
1: Sarah Cantara.
2: A.K.A. the Capital Region's Julia Guglia.
1: It for us. She's been making big decisions over there, huh?
2: She was our promotions director.
1: That's right.
2: 25 years ago when Quinn and I were working in Northampton, Mass. Remember, she got so mad at us because we had this big event and we refused to wear the station t-shirts. Because we're our own people.
1: We are our own people.
2: T-shirts are for street teamers.
1: Thank you.
2: We roll with fashion.
1: You showed her you married her.
2: I showed her. And I've been paying for it ever since.
1: Oh, good thing.
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2: 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Big news regarding one of Quinn's favorites, Prince.
3: Oh, yeah, this is exciting. So Prince, what the hell song was it? I thought you had it over there.
2: Oh, I do. I have the story.
3: Prince covered a Beatles song.
2: Prince is known to have done the Long and Winding Road in concert, and
3: that's
2: McCartney
3: right.
2: has heard him do it before.
3: And he liked the guitar on it, and he wanted to utilize the guitar and maybe ask the camp at Prince's camp to see if he could borrow the. Take the song
2: and get in there
3: meld
2: and work
3: it together.
2: It.
3: I love that idea.
2: Who's going to say no to Paul McCartney?
3: Prince wouldn't have said no. Prince people would say no to everybody except Paul McCartney,
2: right.
3: Probably. You know what I mean?
2: Closer to home, the Electric City Summerfest concert series kicks off tonight. They're doing this every Thursday through the end of July.
3: Okay.
2: It is The Wheel.
3: Oh, bro.
2: 7 to 10 playing Broadway between Union and Liberty for a free outdoor show tonight.
3: So. Oh, outdoors.
2: That's cool.
3: Maybe I can smoke up a little bit outside.
2: You know the laws. You can smoke marijuana where it's legal to smoke cigarettes.
3: All right,
2: that's the law. So find a designated area, you hippie. All right.
3: I know where I'll be.
2: Stick around. We'll talk to comedian Ben Morrison. He's part of the show that's replacing Stephen Colbert. He's our guest next hour.
1: 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Rock and roll.
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2: Shout out to the Schoharie motorist who has 72 license suspensions.
1: Oh, that guy, huh?
2: Drove drunk and hit a patrol car recently.
1: Jesus, buddy. He's got 72 license suspensions, but he's got like more than 40 currently like active.
2: 42 of them are like still open.
1: Yeah.
2: Whatever that means.
1: I'm sorry, but you know, put him somewhere.
2: Put right? John Becker in jail.
1: Put John Becker, get him some help somehow.
2: Yeah,
1: if
2: well.
1: If you can't, you got to lock him up. That's you're going to wake up in handcuffs if you don't cut it out.
2: He's woken up in handcuffs 72 times.
1: I know, but figuratively
2: and
1: literally.
2: He'd like to wake up without handcuffs.
1: I know, he would.
2: That'd be something.
1: Yeah, he's not going to be able to do it.
2: Today is National Burger Day.
1: Yeah.
2: There are some deals.
1: Okay.
2: I'll hit you with 99. He's got a... Cheese, you got to be rewards members for most of these things, you know.
1: Okay, okay.
2: But cheeseburger with fries for $8.
1: What am I getting at the wife's favorite burger joint?
2: Red Robin?
1: Yeah, Red Robin.
2: You're getting the Big Yum deal, which includes the Red's double burger, bottomless sides, and bottomless beverage for $9.99.
1: Now, bottomless is kind of not really the deal when you're doing the Grubhub. They make an attempt, not quite as good as Five Guys makes the attempt. But
2: you can't do bottomless. That's an in-store only, really.
1: Right, right, right. They make you go and click the extra steak fries if you want the bottomless. But that's
2: do you pay for that?
1: No, it comes with
2: it. Because that's bottomless.
1: Sort of the joy of Red Robin.
2: So at least on DoorDash, there's a bottomless option to make you feel good?
1: There's a bottomless option, the extra, yeah.
2: Yeah. Yeah, yeah. If you go in, it really is bottomless.
1: It technically is bottomless. Same with the soda can, Terry.
2: Ruby Tuesday, single
1: patty.
2: But then
1: there's some snot-nosed kid right across from me throwing stuff at its father.
2: You see all the Americans who want childless restaurants?
1: I saw that, and
2: I didn't know if that was
1: honestly,
2: a problem.
1: I don't go to a lot of restaurants like that, that they'd be filled with kids at.
2: Right.
1: If I'm going to go out, I'm going to go out somewhere where I'm not going to worry about it.
2: I do most of my eating at the bar,
1: where
2: kids aren't allowed.
1: That's a good point right
2: so
1: there.
2: So go to the bar. You can.
1: Some fathers bring their kids right to the bar.
2: Not you, John Decker.
1: No. You stay.
2: You stay.
1: Stay in those cuffs, pal.
2: Some other specials for Burger, National Burger Day.
1: Sonic had one.
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1: Okay.
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1: Smash Burger.
2: All-American Smash Burger with a $5 purchase.
1: Cantor was telling me he makes a Smash Burger at the house with wax paper, and I'm like, bah, that's genius.
2: Yeah, so I'll make...
1: I'm not much of a cook.
2: I'll tear 16 squares of wax paper about the size of a sandwich bag, and I'll put them down, and I'll smash it, and then I'll take the burger in between two pieces of wax paper, and I'll stack them.
1: Okay.
2: And when you go to the grill to grill them, you're not handling the thin burger.
1: You're handling
2: the wax paper. You throw it on top, and you peel the wax paper.
1: My problem, I handled the thin burger after I tried to smash it on the paper towel.
2: It's messy.
1: And it was all frilly on the edges, it started to fall apart.
2: Okay, so what you want to do is you want to take some wax paper, you want to fold it like this.
1: Okay.
2: And you want to tear this.
1: 16 sandwich
2: bags. Well, if you're making 8 burgers, making 5 burgers, you need 10 pieces of wax paper.
1: Okay.
2: And then maybe one big piece to smash it, and then smash... No, then you smash it on this.
1: Yeah, you don't smash them all together in that, though.
2: Okay. Although, that's not a bad idea.
1: What do you do when you don't eat all 8 burgers out of the thing?
2: I grill all 8.
1: You grill all 8 anyways? Okay, yeah. See, I leave them in the thing, and then I end up having to throw them away.
2: What do you mean, leave them in the thing?
1: I don't always grill all of them, you know? I leave them in... I put the other 2 left over back in the fridge, and I leave, and I end up... If I don't grill them the next day, they go bad soon,
2: so
1: you know?
2: Eat them. I mean, grill them and just store the leftovers.
1: Yeah,
2: but
1: I feel like it's a waste. It's 2 people at the house, you know?
2: I'm going to get my own cooking segment on upstate living.
1: Upstate living, yeah.
2: Yeah. I got a connection
1: there.
2: My friend Tracy works there.
1: I hear there's a job there opening.
2: That's right. All right. Ben Morrison is a comedian. He's a writer. He's an actor. He's been on NCIS a bunch of times.
1: Totally.
2: He's part of Comics Unleashed, which is the show that's replacing Stephen Colbert. Ben Morrison is our guest next.
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1: You went to JCPenney to find those summer fashion staples, like shorts and tees from A&A in St. John's Bay. But you also scored cherry red sunglasses, a super cute straw bucket bag, adorable espadrilles, and a bold maxi dress that you can wear pretty much anywhere. And is that a sunny little suitcase? Well, with deals like these, it's easy to find exactly what you are and aren't looking for. Yes, JCPenney.
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1: Comedian Ben Morrison joins us.
2: Yeah, actor, writer as well. How does it feel, Ben, to replace Stephen Colbert with your Comics Unleashed show? How does that? A lot of pressure, bro.
3: No, it's a lot of pressure, but I'm honored for the gig.
2: So how does Comics Unleashed work? Are you on every night for a week? How long does the run last?
3: No, it's a rotating cast of comedians every episode. There are four comics per episode, and I believe they air new episodes Monday through Thursday. I have been lucky enough to do two of the new episodes in this new season of Comics Unleashed, and had actually done the show, I don't know, 10 years ago when it was on its first run. It is a lot of fun, Comics Unleashed. It's now at 11:30 on CBS.
1: Right, I mean, on the 11:30 version?
3: I haven't been on the 11:30 version. I shot an episode that aired about a month ago, so it will rerun at 11:30. I'm not quite sure.
1: Wait till it starts rolling in for you, pal.
2: I don't know, man. They tell you up front, like, nothing political. This is the whole point of Comics Unleashed, is to offer an alternative to the other late night guys initially.
3: In a nutshell, what is nice about Comics Unleashed is they don't really give you any strict guidelines about what you should or shouldn't do, but. As a principal, Byron likes to just talk about the things that makes everyone laugh in everyday life. It's not about politics. They can veer into that. But for the most part, the show is really just about things that make everyone laugh. He created the show as a way to tune in and just not have to deal with the worries of everyday life and just have comedians tell you jokes about things that anyone can connect with.
1: Comedian Ben Morrison, is it fair for me to put the immersive definition on your comedy, your stand-up, or is that too much?
3: Say that again, the what definition?
1: You know how they're doing events and they're having art shows and it's all immersive now and they got you walking through stuff? And
3: oh, yeah.
1: I know you use a lot of multimedia, right?
3: Yeah, that's actually a good definition. I like that. I would say so. I've always loved working with images as part of my comedy, and one of the things I think that makes 45 so unique is a lot of the stand-up in there is accompanied by images I've taken from my own life. I perform this show with a big old LED wall behind me, so I'm able to actually control the images. And it adds a whole new layer, I think, to the live performance. And in fact, a lot of the material is stand-up I had just done for years on the road, so I knew the actual joke part worked. So it was fun finding imagery to go behind existing stand-up to kind of liven it up. I've actually had a show in L.A. called Super Funny for years where the entire show is done in that format. So I was very familiar with putting those pieces together. I really like taking the art of stand-up and seeing ways that I can personalize it.
1: I'll tell you what you got to do. You got to take the image from the front of that Ouija exorcism movie you're in. Use that image, bro.
3: You have done your homework.
1: That one's sexy.
2: He loves that line.
1: I like the Ouija franchise.
2: He likes the franchise, man. It's comedian, writer, actor Ben Morrison. His comedy special, Ben Morrison 45, available now. Apple TV, Amazon Prime Video, Google Play, YouTube TV. What is it because you're 45?
3: Actually, it is. Yeah, you know, what's funny is these things always take a lot of time from when you shoot it to when they finally make the hit the airwaves. I shot the special right after I had turned 45, and in 2 weeks I'm now turning 47. So time will continue progressing on as much as we hope it doesn't.
2: I did see some of the show you were doing in L.A. where you said the first thing you want to do when you get to a club is sit down. I thought, I can identify with that guy if I even go to a club.
3: Oh man, I love hitting the club. The DJ's playing, the dance floor is popping, and I love just sitting down and watching it all because my back hurts.
1: Yes, right on. Okay, I was gonna say, are you the guy who injures himself from like doing nothing?
3: Oh yeah,
1: yeah.
3: You know what's funny is you get older. Like, you know, when you're young, you throw your back out when you're playing football, and now you throw your back out when you're reaching to get a bowl from the cupboard. It just happens.
2: My wife puts the most used items on the highest shelf. Isn't that weird? Wouldn't you put the least used items on the highest shelf?
3: That's not weird. That's strategic. strategic. She knows what she's doing.
2: She's belittling me every time I ask her, yeah,
1: she
2: can
1: knows
2: you reach
1: it.
2: The coffee beans?
1: She knows it. She
2: we make coffee
1: be there.
2: Every day. Can you reach the beans? Hey, Ben, we just saw a new study where Americans are not happy. Where do you fall? Are you happy? Are you having fun?
3: Oh, yeah. Yeah, you have to. I mean, you know, obviously, not every day is going to be the best day of your life, but, you know, you can pretend.
2: Okay.
1: What else you got in the movie wheelhouse?
3: Oh, for what's coming up for the on-screen stuff?
1: Yeah.
3: Nothing right now, honestly. Just getting 45 out there, and there is a project I'm working on that we're shooting on Friday that I am developing. But I can't say too much about that. People are just going to have to tune in, hit me on social media at Ben the Morrison to find out what we got cooking.
2: He's a fun follow. Ben Morrison 45 is the comedy special that's out right now. You still do you get mailbox money from NCIS?
3: You know what's funny is I do.
2: You had a lot of episodes I just read
3: forever ago.
2: Yeah,
3: I did like 3 or 4 episodes. Initially, it was just a 1-episode deal where I was playing young Eli David, the father of one of the original cast members, Reva, on the show. Only supposed to be 1 episode, but the fans loved it because it's showing flashbacks to Reva as a child with her dad, that being me. And then it turned into a lot of different episodes. And to answer your question, yes, I still get checks for NCIS, but at this point, I'll get a royalty check and I'll be excited. And then I open it up and it's like 15 cents.
1: Oh, so disappointing.
3: You can never tell how much you get.
2: But we'll watch your special, and we'll watch for your next project, and we appreciate the time, Ben Morrison.
3: Yeah, my pleasure. Thank you so much.
2: You got it, man.
1: At Ben the Morrison.
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1: Yeah.
2: Cool, right?
1: Not bad.
2: Free gas coming your way this weekend.
1: All right, so we were going to talk about this at one point if I could squeak it in, but back in 1958, there was an 1,850-foot wave they called a mega tsunami in Alaska, peaked at an astonishing 524 meters, triggered by a massive earthquake and rock slide. It remains the highest wave ever officially recorded by the U.S. Geological Survey. Just getting ready. Yo, you had a volcano get hit with an asteroid the other day.
2: Did you see that video?
1: That was nuts, man.
2: That looks like the cover of a Pink Floyd album.
1: When does that happen? Well, it happened this week. What else we got? There was a Russian man who was working in his yard. A year later, he had a pain in his head, and he went into the hospital. He had a 5-inch stick in his through his eye.
2: Yeah.
1: It was literally at the back of his skull and at a very important part of the brainstem. He had it pulled out, lived with it for a year, toughed it out. They're doing cognitive tests on brains that are out of body now. They're reanimating a portion of the brain to do cognitive testing on it to see how the brain will act in a physiological way.
2: Is this a way to fix us? Dementia?
1: Yeah.
2: Or?
1: Well, multiple, all kinds of brain issues.
2: Okay.
1: Yeah. And, you know, you don't have to wait for somebody, you know, I guess you do have to wait for somebody to die, but, you know, it's not like, it's there for you to keep retesting.
2: In the Burrows,
1: yeah.
2: The children are able
1: the Burrows,
2: to
1: the show on,
2: extract the brain fluid while the people are still living.
1: Wait, wow, I'm only on episode one.
2: I know,
1: bro. Dear God.
2: I'm trying to get you to catch up, man.
1: What did you just
2: the
1: say?
2: The whole world is watching the Burrows.
1: It's not
2: I don't
1: like
2: want
1: somebody's
2: you to be left
1: trying,
2: out.
1: Somebody's trying to...
2: You haven't even met Mother yet.
1: No,
2: wait
1: I haven't.
2: Wait till you meet Mother.
1: Oh, man. Yeah. All right, I'm after it. I got to get after that.
2: And then ladies first. What are my recommendations this week?
1: My wife loved it. I just haven't gotten around to it yet. Haven't gotten, well, my wife and Cantera
2: loved it.
1: Two people
2: you love loved it. Why don't you love it?
1: Absolutely.
2: You
1: means,
2: should love it.
1: That's a warning sign for me.
2: Hey, thanks to the guy who tipped us off to the period party in Gilderland.
1: Yeah.
2: We're going to make sure we hit that public service announcement for our audience again tomorrow.
1: Absolutely.
2: It's very important.
1: Really bothered the guy.
2: Really bothered
1: the guy. Yeah, we'll get that up on the podcast,
2: by the way. He's the father of a daughter.
1: He's father of a daughter of all things, too.
2: All right, guests on today's show, and that includes Jeff Levack from Fox Sports 980 and 95.9. Stay at Quinn's Gazebro Palace in Mercedes.
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1: So let me see if I have this right. Poison agrees it's not Poison without all four original members in the band. There was some talk about Poison doing a tour without Bret Michaels, but Bret says, no, nothing's going to be performed under the Poison name without all four original members. Good morning.

Picks 106. 10 years ago, Rush wrapped up their R40 tour in L.A. at the Forum, and that's where they're going to start up their 50-something tour in just a couple of weeks in L.A.

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Give me all your love and all your hugs and kisses, too, and some money to throw in there as well. We've got some money we're giving away starting on Monday, and I'll tell you all about that in just 10 minutes.

Capital Lens Classic Rock Picks 106. Couple of bands that are going to be touring this year: Guns N' Roses, Sweet Child of Mine, and this band just announced a tour in the last couple of weeks. It looks like it's going to be a good one too. Smashing Pumpkins.

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Your home for Quinn and Cantera, Picks 106. Big congratulations to Billy Idol, who just received the Lifetime Achievement Award at Monday's American Music Awards. Billy performed there too, brought the house down. Billy Idol and Rebel Yell.

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We are definitely rocking your workday with AC/DC. We've got some Metallica to play for you. We're going to follow that up with Aerosmith, and then I'll tell you how you could win $2,500 starting on Monday.

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They'll be rocking Vegas again this year with another residency. That'll happen in, I think, August. Scorpions rock you like a hurricane. Here's Third Eye Blind.

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It's human nature to need caffeine and music to get through the workday. 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
1: Whitesnake, here I go again, down the road alone after a breakup. Hey, there's a big summer ahead. You're going to meet somebody. You don't have to live in the big empty like the Stone Temple Pilots.

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0: Starting their tour June 7th at the Forum in L.A., their last show they did with Neil Peart on the 15th. I'll tell you more about that in just a bit. Here's Lenny Kravitz.

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1: A little Dr. Feelgood from Motley Crue. 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

0: 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Nickelback for Jesse, a rock and roll payroll manager. Thanks for cranking us in the office, Jesse. I know it always goes better whether you're working on a job site or crunching numbers. We'll get you through it. All it takes is patience. Guns N' Roses.
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1: 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Here's Stained.

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1: Ozzy, flying high again. Kiss, rocking and rolling all night. So they're working on a movie with an AI Ozzy. And his son, Jack, says, oh, it's going to be done very tasteful. I'll be honest with you. I'm all for, you know, keeping legends and things alive. Let me just see video of real Ozzy on stage. Just make movies of him in concert and you've got the show. I don't ever want to see a computerized version of Ozzy for an entertainment thing and have the computer saying things. A, it won't work great. And B, do you want that? I mean, if your dad passed, do you want an AI version of your dad speaking at the table? That's not too creepy? I don't know. It doesn't get up. What do you think?
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Pix 106, Capital Lands Classic Rock. Original singer Lou Gramm from Foreigner doing some shows with Foreigner and doing some solo work as well. To Steeler's Wheel, clowns to the left of me, jokers to the right. How many people at work feel like that some days? Okay, maybe every day.

Capital Ann's Classic Rock, Pix 106. Bottle Rock was this past weekend in Napa. A lot of great performances. One of those was the Foo Fighters. Lots of amazing videos up on YouTube. So if you haven't got to check in on that, you might want to do it as you head into this weekend. Just saying. It's My Hero with a big rig on your Thursday evening.

Your home of Quinn and Cantera. It's Pix 106. 1 month, it's very heavy with rumors about Aerosmith up to something. Then it goes quiet again. I have no doubt there's something happening. I think it just seems to be down to, will they do a residency maybe for a handful of shows? Or one maybe final farewell at someplace like Fenway Park? That would be pretty awesome. I'll keep in the loop, man. It's Nirvana and the Big Rig.

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106. For me, 80s, 90s, I love them, kind of because it's my teens and my early 20 years. And Collective Soul, Ed Roland, just one of those guys. There's not a lot of guys that go, I can't wait to interview or sit down with him again in conversation. Yeah, but it's Ed Roland for sure, always. Just such good people, man. It is Shine.